It started just a seed, and every day it grew a little more, growing stronger and stronger. Lust rooted, Mariana deep. There's a tension when you're next to me.

one of the sexy people in the place. You're probably snapping your fingers right about now. Listen to program.

I like to dance with the water, the undertow and the waves. The water is mischievous, ha! I like how it misbehaves. The village may think I'm crazy or say that I drift too far. But once you know what you like, well, there you are. You are your father's daughter. Stubbornness and pride. Mind what he says, but remember, you may hear a voice inside. And if the voice starts to whisper,